0: Ommeland.
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2: Fellas, I'm ready to get up and do my thing. I wanna get into it, man, you know. Like a sex machine, man. Moving, doing it, you know. Can I count it off?

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Yeah, fish's tongue is cut in two. 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